You know, I was in London City the other day, and you wouldn't believe the things that I saw. You know, I was down at this club, man, and it was a fly mother. I got to hand it to them London folks, yo. Yeah. They sure do know how to throw a jam part. You want to know how it went down? It went a little something like this.

You see, I will follow him. Bij Pros FM. Zo dadelijk Michael Oldfield. Maar eerst Michael Anthony. And why can't we live together?

I'm not trying to teach you how to live, but I've got something I guess you all ought to know. Now listen, try

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It was a moonlit night in old Mexico. I walked alone between some old adobe haciendas. Suddenly, I heard the plaintive cry of a young Mexican girl.